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1: A new era in the world's affairs.
0: Open this gate.
1: It's the wall. That's history.
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5: And a warm welcome to all of our listeners. My name is Nikola Badovinac, and these are the top stories for Sunday, the 19th of July, 2026. Tourism director comments on strategic goals moving forward. St. Nicholas Fortress in Šibenik marks important anniversary. Young Spaniard wins ATP tournament in Umag. The Croatian tourism season is continuing at last year's record pace, according to Croatian National Tourist Board Director Kristijan Staničić. Staničić says preliminary and still incomplete figures show that tourist arrivals and overnight stays during the first part of the season are at roughly the same level as last year. He says there are currently more than 294,000 foreign tourists in Croatia, and adds that the results so far are encouraging, especially as Croatia remains among Europe's leading destinations in the first part of the year, ahead of several of its main competitors. Staničić also points out that last year brought a record preseason and says those strong results have been repeated this year, leaving no reason for concern about the overall performance of the tourist sector. Addressing a decline in German visitors during June, Staničić says the figures need to be viewed over a longer period. He noted that Croatia welcomed significantly more German tourists in May and explains that this year's travel patterns were influenced by the timing of religious holidays and school vacations. He stresses that Germany remains Croatia's most important tourism market and says a more complete assessment will be possible after July and August, when the main school holidays begin in the German regions that traditionally generate the largest number of visitors to Croatia. Staničić also says Croatia's long-term objective is not to continue increasing visitor numbers indefinitely, but to focus on sustainable tourism and a better balance throughout the year. Our strategic goal and guideline is actually to stay at approximately these numbers when we talk about the annual level of tourist traffic, which is around 21 to 22 million arrivals and around 110 million overnight stays. What we aim for is to strengthen the pre- and post-seasons. We are aware of the fact that during the peak tourist season, we average more than a million tourists per day, which significantly burdens our destinations and overall infrastructure. This has a negative effect on the quality of life of our residents, but also of the tourists themselves in the destinations. In more tourism news, the iconic UNESCO-listed St. Nicholas Fortress in Šibenik, which was enshrined on the prestigious list of tangible world heritage exactly 9 years ago, is undergoing major exterior conservation and restoration. Initial phases target the outer walls and facade, with an estimated 20 million euros required for total revitalization. From the Šibenik waterfront. The comprehensive revitalization focuses on the long-term structural preservation of the 16th century Venetian marine fortress. Early phases of the ambitious renovation, such as scaffolding and stabilizing portions of the outer sea walls, are already underway. Young people in Croatia are among Europe's biggest consumers of alcohol. According to the OECD, 45.

0: 5% of Croatian 15 and 16-year-olds say they have consumed a large amount of alcohol at least once. In response, Parliament has unanimously approved amendments to the Consumer Protection and Trade Acts. The new measures ban the sale of energy drinks to anyone under 18 and introduce mandatory age verification for online alcohol purchases through the e-citizen system. The director of the State Information Infrastructure and Electric Services says the main goal is to protect young people and prevent underage access to alcohol and energy drinks. He says online retailers will be required to connect their web shops to the mGrajani mobile app. Consumers buying alcohol online will have to verify their age through the app, which checks official government records and confirms whether the buyer is at least 18 years old before the purchase can be completed. He says the system is designed to make age fraud extremely difficult because verification is carried out directly through state registries. Croatia now has more than 2.3 million e-citizen users, while the mGrajani app has been downloaded by more than 200,000 people. The director says the new system is another step forward in the country's digital transformation. And that wraps up the news. Sports and weather are next.
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0: In sports, 21-year-old Spaniard Daniel Medina has claimed his first ATP Tour title, defeating Bosnia and Herzegovina's Damir Djumhur 6-2, 5-7, 6-2 in Saturday's late-night final at the Goran Ivanišević Stadium at the Plava Laguna Croatia Open in Umag. Medina received the winner's trophy from President Zoran Milanović. "It's a great feeling to win my first ATP title," Medina said after the match. "Winning on the ATP Tour is something special. I'm very happy.
2: This tournament is amazing. I have to say thank you to the director of the tournament, the sponsor, the president, all the people make this tournament possible because it's my first time here, but for sure it's not going to be the last one. Then I say I have to congrats to Damir. It was an amazing week. Today was an amazing final, fighting until the end. So congrats to you for the amazing week."
0: He then thanked the fans for their tremendous support. Medina becomes the eighth Spanish player to win the UMAG title, continuing Spain's rich history at the tournament. Former champions Carlos Moya, Juan Carlos Ferrero, and Carlos Alcaraz all went on to become world number one, while several more reached the world's top 10. "I still have a lot of work to do, but my goal is to reach the top 10, Medina said. "It's a difficult path, but I'll give my best every day to achieve it." For his part, Djumhur praised the 21-year-old Spaniard while speaking from center court, where he raised the trophy for runner-up.
3: "First, I want to say, Daniel, what amazing week you had, the whole tournament. You play on such a high level. Even this final, you deserve it, really. So well done, and keep going."
0: Both players are scheduled to compete next week in Estoril, Portugal. Medina will look to continue his winning form, while Djumhur hopes to recover from abdominal pain that affected him during the tournament. Croatian Dino Prijmic, who retired from his second-round match due to fatigue, has withdrawn from Estoril to recover after consulting with his team. Tournament organizers expect all three players to return to UMAG next year, with both Medina and Djumhur already confirming their participation. The forecast for Monday calls for partly sunny skies with passing clouds. Isolated rain, especially in the Dalmatian hinterland and in higher elevations, where heavier downpours and thunderstorms are possible. Winds in the interior weaken, coming in out of the northeast and east, while the Adriatic coast will get a moderate northeasterly, followed by a southwesterly in Dalmatia. Morning lows of 14 to 18 degrees Celsius in the interior, and from 20 to 25 on the coast. We'll give way to daytime highs of between 25 and 30 degrees around the continent and from 30 to 34 along the coast. And looking at the days ahead, partly sunny with passing clouds and rain on Tuesday and again on Thursday. Heavier downpours and thunderstorms in places, while Dalmatia can expect stormy weather on Tuesday. Winds mostly out of the northeast, including stronger gusts near the Velebi Channel. Daytime highs to remain consistent, while morning lows slightly cooler. And that wraps up the news. Be sure to follow us on social media. Before we leave you, here's a quick recap of the day's top stories. Tourism director comments on strategic goals moving forward. St. Nicholas Fortress in Šibenik marks important anniversary. Young Spaniard wins ATP tournament in Umag.

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2: Join us again at the same time tomorrow.